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1: Immer voll die Hits.
0: Oder im Radio zu Hause. Don't you wish your girlfriend was hot like me? Don't you?

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2: Or capital H-I-M. Just put your paws up.

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Our colors will fade eventually, so if our time is running out, day after day, we'll make the mundane a masterpiece. Oh my, my, oh my, my love, I take one look at you, you're taking me out.

Hits. Gong FM. Me not working hard. Yeah, right, picture that with a Kodak. Or better yet, go to Times Square, take a picture of me with a Kodak. Took my life from negative to positive, I just want y'all to know that. 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

I'm hearing sirens in the night. 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

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Our colors will fade eventually, so if our time is running out, day after day, we'll make the mundane a masterpiece. Oh my, my, oh my, my love, I take one look at you, you're taking me out.

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0: 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Don't you wish your girlfriend was hot like me?